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1: The men of Ephraim called out their forces, crossed over to Zophon, and said, Why did you go to fight the Ammonites without calling us to go with you? We're going to burn down your house over your head. Judges chapter 12, verse 1.

Amen. And welcome back to English Bible Fellowship. 네, 여러분께서는 지금 극동방송 Mission FM 김창수와 함께하는 English Bible Fellowship을 듣고 계십니다. 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Last week we learned about Jephthah and his vow. 네, 지난주에는 입다가 하나님께 맹세하고 그것을 실천하는 내용을 함께 나눠봤습니다. 어려운 결정이었지요. 하나님께 이미 맹세는 해놨지. 그런데 내가 전쟁에서 돌아와서 하나님께서 이기게 해주시지 않았습니까? 우리 집에 갈 때 제일 먼저 나를 마중 나오는 것을 하나님께 드리리라고 약속을 했는데 누가 나왔어요? 딸이 나오는 거 아닙니까? 그 딸을 하나님께 바쳐야만 하는 심정, 입다가 엄청 슬퍼했습니다. 그 광경을 보고 어땠을까요? 인간인지라 그렇죠? 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Let me read today's story for you. Here we go. After Jephthah defeated the Ammonites, the Ephraimites became angry that they hadn't been able to go with Jephthah. Jephthah reminded them that he had called the Ephraimites, but they had refused to come take part in the battle. The Ephraimites and the Gileadites, who were under Jephthah's leadership, fought with each other, even though both sections were a part of Israel. The Gileadites beat the Ephraimites, then found and killed the Ephraimite soldiers who had run away during the battle. The Gileadites controlled a key river pass that the Ephraimites needed to get a home. Whenever anyone came to the river, the Gileadites made them say, Shibboleth. Since the Ephraimites were unable to pronounce it correctly, but said Sibboleth instead, they were easy to recognize and kill. Jephthah judged Israel for 6 years before he died. Ibzan was the next judge. He had 30 sons and 30 daughters. So Ibzan had 60 children in total. This fact showed his wealth, and it showed the rank that he had in the nation. This town called Bethlehem was probably in the area where Zebulun's tribe lived. It was probably not the one in the area where Judah's tribe was, and other than that, his 7-year-old reign was unremarkable. Elon was next, with an unremarkable 10-year reign. Abdon was the next judge. He had 40 sons and 30 grandsons, and reigned

Praise Praise with Genia. Jeremiah 29 verse 11, 예레미야 29장 11절 말씀, For I know the plans I have for you, declares the Lord, plans to prosper you and not to harm you, plans to give you hope and a future.

As for you are filled with a hope and a future. 우리 하나님이 우리를 향한 그 계획은 미래와 희망으로 소망으로 가득합니다. So, keep walking forward with faith and one step at a time. That's very important. One step at a time, right? So keep walking forward. One day, we may look back and realize that even the waiting had meaning. 언젠가 뒤돌아보면 이 기다림의 시간조차 참 의미가 있었다 생각하게 될 날이 올 것 같습니다. All right. So thank you so much for sharing this time with me today, everyone. And I'll be back next time. And don't forget, God is good all the time. All the time, God is good. 우리 하나님은 늘 선하고 좋으신 분이신 것도 잊지 말자고요. And He loves you so much. And I love you too. Jeannie Yu였습니다. Bye, everyone.